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1: Today I'm wearing 汉服 from the Song Dynasty, an era known for its restrained elegance and scholarly spirit. And in that moment, it was also when thinkers returned to the analects, seeking to not just to memorize, but to live Confucian wisdom. 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